0: upside down when nothing feels like home. It's good to know that you're not alone.
1: Landeswelle Thüringen. Die besten 80er, die besten 90er.

0: Die neuen geht an Bernie Paul, Oh No No.
1: 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Oh no no.
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0: schnelle Schläufe im Netz auf YouTube und auf yesterday.de. Einen spielen wir aus. 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Also nur eine Woche. Kiss and say goodbye auf der 10 mit den Manhattans.
1: This has got to be the saddest day of my life. I called you here today for a bit of bad news. I won't be able to see you anymore because of my obligations and the ties that you have. We've been meeting here every day, and since this is our last day together, I want to hold you just one more time. When you turn and walk away, don't look back. I want to remember you just like this. Let's just kiss.

50 Jahren. Die Weekly Top 10 vom 20. September 1971. Auf der 10 I Did What I Did for Maria, Tony Christie. And revenge in my heart for Maria, my dearest departed Maria. Take an eye for an eye. Die 9, Tony Marshall und Schöne Maid. Geht an Neil Diamond, I Am, I Said.

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